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They are Dive, that is D-I-I-V, and that is called Trillions, one of their brand new record. 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Giving away tickets to see a band called Go Go Penguin in about a half an hour's time. I'll play a track from them a bit later. Now though, Olivia Rodrigo. Yeah,

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Had that as my track of the week a couple of months back. Bodega and Weather Me. I do like that a lot. Get in touch with us this morning at 621-525-5000. As you heard in the ad a couple of minutes ago, we do have two sets of tyres to give away thanks to Motorpreneur. They will fit them, they will set them, they will balance them, all included in the prize. And all you have to do is listen out for the Motorpreneur jingle. Motorpreneur. And when you hear it, you text in and give us your name, say Motorpreneur, and send the tyre emoji, and that'll get you in the draw for those tyres. However, I will say that I won't be playing it on my show today. It'll be on Steps' show, it'll be on Lucy's show, it'll be on Tom's show throughout the rest of the day, and we'll be doing it again on this show tomorrow. So you can listen in and you will hear it on The Breakfast Show tomorrow. But if you want to hear it today and get your name in the draw, make sure you're listening throughout the rest of the day here on RTL Today Radio 93.3 FM.

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1: Rescue services are reporting a serious accident. Yesterday early evening, a car overturned in Mantenach. The driver was seriously injured and had to be cut free from the vehicle. Finance Minister Gilles Roth is presenting the 2027 budget to Parliament this morning. In international news, pupils' unions in France have called for more school blockades today and for further marches tomorrow unless the government releases money to improve conditions in schools. The government has announced that classes will be suspended until the end of the week. Israel is marking 3 years since the October 7th Hamas attacks, in which more than 1,200 people were killed and around 250 taken hostage. The terror attack on Israel triggered the Gaza war. The WHO and the United States are demanding answers from Russia after Russian media reported that a woman died of pneumonic plague in a Siberian laboratory, which Russia denies. And Luxembourg have lost 2-0 to Bulgaria in the Nations League. It's their third straight defeat, leaving them bottom of Group 4 in League C. For more on these stories and for all the latest news and updates, head to rtltoday.lu. It's a warm and sunny day until the afternoon, when we can expect isolated showers and thunderstorms. Temperatures start at 10 to 12 degrees, rising to a high of 22 degrees.
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0: An accident on the CR165 between Kale and the roundabout Grand Rue on the CR164. There may be some delays there. We've got 15-minute delays on the A6 between Hondelange and Capellen. 7-minute delays on the A1 between Flaxweiler and Munsbach. 8-minute delays on the CR234 between the roundabout Contern and Sandweiler on the N2. And 20 minutes extra on the A4 between Lankelts and Pompier. Longest delays are the 25 minutes on the A31 Canton towards the A3 at Roser. And then the speed checks are on Rumelange this morning on the Rue des Martyrs. And in the afternoon in Beggen on the Rue Cyprien Meyerhei, in Gostingen on the Rue Berg, and in Heiderscheid on the N15. Stay up to date with all the traffic at today.rtl.lu/mobility/traffic.
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0: Meredith Moss.
6: It's a special birthday today.
0: Oh, yeah?
6: One of your favorite hand clap songs.
0: All right.
6: Which you won't even realize it was a mistake when they put it in because they couldn't keep the beat.
0: All right.
6: The rhythmic, they were only added during recording.
0: Okay, tell me what.
6: So this is a gentleman who is 74 today. He dropped his middle name,
0: okay,
6: which is an animal, John something Mellencamp. Jack and Diane.
0: I don't know that song.
6: Yes, you do.
0: No, I don't. No. Sorry.
6: Play it. Yes, you do.
0: I don't.
6: Of course you do. Jack
0: John
6: and
0: Mellencamp
6: Diane.
0: is one for all you Americans, but it's not for the rest of us.
6: It never came over.
0: No.
6: What do you mean?
1: The hand clap song. Where
6: it's
1: you drop
6: a great
1: beat.
6: Hand clap song.
1: No.
0: Nope.
6: Well, we have to get it.
0: Don't even have it in the system.
6: We have to get it. No. It's his birthday today.
0: Well, happy birthday, John Mellencamp. We will find that song for you.
6: Yes, I need it.

0: I know, Lucy G from the afternoon session, big fan of that track, Blossoms and the Kardashians. Little long for me.
1: It's too long for you? Oh, I mean, it sounds...
0: Could lose a bit in the middle.
1: It sounds like the Blossoms, don't you think?
0: I mean, they do lots of sounds.
1: It
0: very
1: sounds,
0: disco sounds in the new one.
1: Yeah.
0: Anyway, get in touch with us, 621-525-5000. We give away tickets to see Go Go Penguin shortly. And do we have a truth or tale? Or no, it's higher or lower today, right?
1: Higher or lower, of course.
0: Higher or lower, excellent. 737, here's Temper City.

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0: Joe, an end of beginning on RTL Today Radio. The gift, says Aidan, was only to indicate that I was moshing to it. Thanks for the old comment. Listen.
1: Hey, listen.
0: What can I do?
1: You did good. You did great dancing, Aidan. We liked looking at the video.
0: Yeah, now have a sit down. Make sure you have enough water and
1: hydrate.
0: Rest your back. Could you please play The Wild Son by The Vales, says Niall, for his son Oliver, who turns 30 today. Happy birthday, Oliver. We'll see if we can dig that one out. I know we've got some tracks by The Vales. Don't know if you've got that one. I'll see if I can get it. Now, a bit later on, we are going to be joined by Guy Noël, who is a Luxembourgish singer-songwriter. He's got a brand new single out. He'll be in shortly after 9. And tonight, remember, it's the Daily Decade 2000s, like this.

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0: The Abba Doobie and Memories on RTL Today Radio. I really like that track.
1: It's the Sundays.
0: Yeah, it's very good. I'm a big fan of it. Anyway, 6215 25,000. I'm going to play a track by The Veils very shortly for Oliver, who's 30 today. Happy birthday, Oliver. I don't have that one that your dad requested, so I'll see if I can get it, or if there's another track we can play, we'll do that. Live music in studio coming shortly. Here's Block Party.

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2: Finance Minister Gilles Roth is about to start presenting the 2027 budget to Parliament this morning. Ahead of it, the head of the Chamber of Employees, Sylvain Hoffmann, has urged the government to put social investment, affordable housing and tax fairness at its heart. He says housing spending isn't enough and that households pay more tax than businesses. The Rhine is at extremely low levels after months of little rain and it's hitting shipping to Luxembourg. Ships can carry far less cargo, so more trips are needed. The port at Mertert says a load once carried by one ship could now need 8 to 10, and some goods are moving to road and rail. In international news, France's Prime Minister will make a public address this evening on the school protests roiling the country and other issues including the country's finances. Tens of thousands of people took to the streets across France yesterday, demanding better conditions in secondary schools. Bulgarian rescuers have ended the search for the crew of a cargo ship that sank in the Black Sea after a drone attack, with no sailors found. A missile attack on Ukraine's capital Kyiv has killed two people after President Zelensky warned of massive strikes heading towards the city. The capital has come under increased attack in recent weeks as winter approaches, with air raid sirens wailing nearly constantly to warn of incoming Russian strikes. And Krista Pike, the Tennessee inmate who survived a failed execution last week, is now conscious and speaking, her lawyers say. The 50-year-old's prognosis is unclear, and the state has suspended executions pending an independent investigation. Moving to sport, in football, Luxembourg have lost 2-0 to Bulgaria in the Nations League. It's their third straight defeat, leaving them bottom of Group 4 in League C. Luxembourg have won bronze in the mixed team time trial at the European Cycling Championships in Slovenia. The squad finished third behind France and Italy, 3 minutes 34 seconds off the winners. The juniors took fifth. And in tennis, Novak Djokovic has won the China Open after his opponent Alex de Minaur retired from the final, winning the 102nd title of his career. Carlos Alcaraz has won his first title since returning from a 4-month injury layoff. The top seed and defending champion beat world number 19 Jiří Lehecka in 2 sets. For more on these stories and for the latest news and updates, head to rtltoday.lu.
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2: We're in for a late summery day until the afternoon, with temperatures climbing from around 12 degrees now to a high of 22 degrees. But we will get clouds gathering and thunderstorms are on the way in the late afternoon, bringing rain and winds of up to 65 kilometres an hour.
5: 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We have the solutions. 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
6: RTL Today, traffic info.
1: And the traffic, we have reports of an accident on the A3 between Bettenberg and Livange. Also 10-minute delays on the A6 between Strassen and Gasperish. We've got 3-minute delays on the CR230 between Strassen roundabout Bormack Nord and Merle, and 6-minute delays on the N4, that's between Rue de Sessange and Rue de Brussels. 15-minute delays on the N5 between Helfend and Boulevard Grand Duchess Charlotte. We've got 10 minutes on the A4 between Lankelts and Pompier, and 15-minute delays on the N11, that's between the CR119 and Luxembourg Aish. Elsewhere then, speed checks in Rumelange on the Rue des Martyrs in the afternoon, in Beggen on the Rue Cyprien Merchai, in Gostingen on the Rue Berg, and in Heiderscheid on the N15. And stay up to date with all the traffic at today.rtl.lu/mobility/traffic.
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0: Tame Impala and Dracula on RTL Today Radio. 13 minutes past 9. Look sharp, everyone. We've got a guest in studio.
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0: Now, delighted to say we are joined in studio by Guy Noel. Good morning, Guy. How are you?
3: Hey, good morning, everyone. How are you doing?
0: Good. Great to have you in. And, well, you're here because you got a brand new single out.
3: Oh, yeah, that's correct. I have a single called Gravity. It's out since a few weeks now.
0: Excellent. So I was just reading that this song made its public debut at International Beatle Week in Liverpool. That's quite cool.
3: Yeah, I mean, I had to do that just to get it out and play it in front of all the people in Liverpool. It was really quite something.
0: Well, let's talk about your background then, because obviously, you know, you're a singer-songwriter, you're writing original material, putting out original material, but also you are a part of Beatles tribute.
3: Exactly. I'm an artist tribute to the Beatles, and I just came back from Liverpool just a few weeks ago. Mm-hmm. I've been invited to the International Beatle Week, and I played 10 concerts in 6 days. So most of them were played 2 concerts in 1 day. And also during night. Nice. It was fantastic.
0: There's something I always find interesting about people who do covers and people who are parts of tributes, right? Because, for example, you get to go up there and you play some of the best songs ever written.
3: You're right, actually. Yeah.
0: You know, you get to play these songs, some of the best songs ever, to people who know every single word.
3: Yeah.
0: And as you were saying, sing every word back at you.
3: Yeah, I mean, you really got goosebumps on stage when all these people, they sing along. And it's so crowded. I mean, I remember I was in a place called the Bridge Inn in Port Sunlight, the place where Ringo started officially with the Beatles. I was in a place, I would say 200 people in there. They was just shouting, and Eleanor Rigby and all these songs. I mean, I really had to concentrate and focus on my play.
0: Yeah, yeah.
3: So not to come out of chords or yeah.
4: Well, if you forgot the words, though, they would just take over, right?
3: Yeah, I mean, when the festival came to end, and I had still 2 or 3 concerts to do, and the voice was pretty bad in the end. So
4: so it's more like a whisper?
3: No, it's, I mean, it takes time to get back, to get warm, and then you try to get the people sing along, and you say, hey, guys, come on, this is my 8 concerts. Really help me out here.
4: Oh.
3: Yeah, and then they're really shouting so loud.
4: Like, I'm on it.
0: So tell us, what does that experience mean when you're writing your own material? Are you influenced, maybe not by the Beatles, but certainly by knowing what a crowd wants?
3: Well, I must say I have a different style of songwriting, actually, than the Beatles. Sometimes chords coming in, but I would say I'm comparing myself to Lewis Capaldi, James Arthur, James Morrison. Mm-hmm. Sometimes I have some Snow Patrol stuff in because I also like this music. Mm-hmm. So much. Yeah. But just this comes apart from the Beatles. It's a really different kind of project.
0: Okay, cool. All right. Well, tell us about Gravity then.
3: Gravity is a cocktail, actually, from ups and downs, feelings in a relationship from two people, and when they are meant for each other, whatever you do, whatever you say, you are coming back to each other in the end. Yeah, you find yourself back, and when you mean you're meant for each other, then yeah, it's getting back again. Everything nice. Comes right in place.
0: Fantastic. And you're going to do it live for us.
3: Yeah, I have the guitar back here, and if you want to, I can play it. Yeah,
0: absolutely.
3: Of course,
0: would you mind?
3: Yeah, of course.
0: Let's hear it.

0: Love that brand new single, Guinoel and Gravity. Out now?
1: It's out, yeah. It's on the streaming platform. You can have a look and download, listen. Yeah.
0: Nice.
1: Follow me on Spotify, Instagram, Facebook,
0: all those places. Excellent. And that is the lead single from a forthcoming EP still being worked on, right?
1: That's correct. It's the first single out of the EP Horizon.
0: Nice. When's the EP out?
1: The EP, well, I'm going to wait a bit for the EP. I don't want to shoot all my powder out.
0: Fair enough.
1: There will be a second single coming out. The second single will be I Miss You Today, I Miss You Tomorrow.
0: All right, we'll watch out for that and come back in and play that for us then sometime.
1: All right, thank you so much. Okay.
0: All right, thanks, Guy. Guy Noel, everybody, and the brand new single Gravity, and a new single coming out in the next little while as well.
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Tegan and Sarah, and that is called Our Year, featuring Lights and Felix Cartal. Almost time for the news headlines with Sasha Keogh. She'll be back in just a little bit. Remember, get in touch with us, 621-525-5000. I'm going to play a track from Paolo Nutini now. This is Iron Sky, taking us to the news.

misery that is now upon us is but the passing of greed, the bitterness of men who fear the way of human progress. The hate of men will pass, and dictators die, and the power they took from the people will return to the people. And so long as men die, liberty will never perish. Don't give yourselves to these unnatural men, machine men with machine minds and machine hearts.

0: Carlo Lutini and Iron Sky on RTL Today Radio. Big thanks to Guy Noel for popping in. He's got a brand new single, Gravity. It's out now. Listen out to it. I will be playing the recorded version on New Noise tonight. And he did a live version for us this morning that you can listen back to on RTL Play a little bit later this morning. Now, let's get the news headlines. It's 9:30.
1: Finance Minister Gilles Roth is currently presenting the 2027 budget to Parliament. You can follow it live on rtltoday.lu. The Rhine is at extremely low levels after months of little rain and it's hitting shipping to Luxembourg as ships can carry far less cargo. France's Prime Minister will make a public address this evening on the school protests roiling the country and other issues including the country's finances. Bulgarian rescuers have ended the search for the crew of a cargo ship that sank in the Black Sea after a drone attack with no sailors found. A missile attack on Ukraine's capital Kyiv has killed two people after President Zelensky warned of massive strikes heading towards the city. And Krista Pike, the Tennessee inmate who survived a failed execution last week, is now conscious and speaking. The state has suspended executions pending an independent investigation. For more of these stories and for all the latest news and updates, head to rtltoday.lu. We're in for a late summery day until the afternoon, with temperatures climbing from around 16 degrees now to a high of 22 degrees. But we will get clouds gathering and thunderstorms are on the way in the late afternoon.
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0: Reports about a half an hour ago of an accident on the A3 between Bettenberg and Livonge. I don't have any updates on that one, so there could be delays in the area. 10 minutes extra on the N5 between Merle and Boulevard Royal and Avenue Monterey. There are 15 minute delays on the A31 Canfin towards the A3 and Doodlange. 8 minutes extra on the CR215 between Mullenbach and Limpertsburg. And then the speed checks in the morning in Rumelange on the Rue des Martyrs, in the afternoon in Beggen on the Rue Cyprien Merchai, in Gostingen on the Rue Berg, and in Heiderscheid on the N15, and stay up to date with all the traffic at today.rtl.lu/mobility/traffic.
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0: Last half hour of the show, anything that sort of caught your eye this morning?
1: Well, I think he caught my eye because, hats off, just so relaxed, getting out his guitar, singing a fantastic song.
0: Yeah.
1: I love the live music. You know, when they do it, you just sort of stand back and think, I could never do that.
0: It is brilliant, isn't it? Just sort of rocked up and just, yeah, go for it.
1: Yeah.
0: Big thanks to Guy again for joining us. And keep an ear out across all the shows. We try to get as much live music as we can on the air. Last half hour, as I said, 621-525-5000 for your requests. Remember, we've got tickets to give away today. Go-Go Penguin are playing at Atelier on the 16th of October. Tickets for that are available via our competition on todayradio.lu, and you'll get all the details and concert details on there as well. And later on today, you'll have your chance to enter the draw to win one of two sets of full winter tire changes, thanks to Müller Pneu. So they'll give you the tires, they'll fit them, they'll balance them, they'll do the whole shebang, and it'll all be on them. Make sure you listen in through the shows. You've got to listen out for their jingle, which sounds like Müller, Müller, Müller Pneu. But you can only enter once you hear the jingle. So listen in to Steps, Lucy and Tom. They've got it all featured on their show today, and I've got it back on mine tomorrow. So you'll be able to enter tomorrow morning if you can't listen in a bit later on. Anyway, on with the show. Here's Pamela. This is called Better Than Before.

tacky. I think that's why I love you so much. 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Y'all have a blast. 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
1: And that is pretty much it from us. Thank you so much for joining us on the Sam Steen Show this morning. Steps is up next with the Lunchbox through until 1 o'clock. After that, it is Lucy G. She'll be there for the afternoon session from 1 until 3 o'clock. 3 o'clock, it's Tom back in his regular spot on Drive, or Park, as it's possibly being renamed at the moment.
2: Yeah, I think Park.
1: Yeah?
2: Yeah.
1: Until he gets his car sorted, it's Park.
2: Park.
1: Yeah, well, anyway, he'll be in from 3 until 7 o'clock. Then after that, it is a Daily Decade, an hour of tracks from the 2000s. At 8 o'clock, it is the Let's Talk Sports guys. They're going to be in studio. I'm sure they'll be chatting about some of the football and internationals over the last little bit. And I don't know if they've done a show on the Man City scandal yet, but I'll get them to weigh in on that. I want to hear what their thoughts are. You can always listen back to those shows up on RTL Play. After that, it'll be New Noise, an hour of brand new tunes. And it's me in the hot seat today. Again, you can listen back to that show on RTL Play if you miss it tonight from 9. And after that, well, more tunes to get you through the evening before we're back bright and early tomorrow. Keep your ears peeled through the day today, as the guys will be giving you the opportunity to get your name in the draw to win a full set of winter tyres thanks to
3: Muller.
1: And if you hear that jingle, you text in your name, Muller Pneu, and the tyre emoji, and that'll get you in Friday's draw to win one of two sets of tyres. Thanks to our friends at Muller Pneu, which is a really, really, really good prize. And that's sort of it from us, I think. Any more? Go Penguin.
2: Yes.
1: That's a competition that is live right now. They play here October 16th, so in just over a week and a half's time, or about a week and a half's time, they're playing at Den Atelier. That competition is live on our website right now. You'll get all the details about the concert and about the competition on our homepage, todayradio.lu, and worth always having a look around the website there, because there's different competitions going up there all the time. I think that's it now.
2: Non-stop we're giving stuff away.
1: It's crazy, some say. Some would say we're mad for ticket giveaways. We've lost it. We've gone wild.
2: We're wild.
1: And there's plenty more coming up over the next little while as well, actually. We've got three a week, I think, for the next bit, plus some ones that we haven't even announced yet. Philharmonie have joined.
2: Yeah.
1: They've joined the chat and have given us a bunch of tickets for a lot of their shows coming up.
2: When are we giving away the bum guns? Are we giving those away
1: do
2: next?
1: Do we have bum guns to give away? I don't know. We'll have to
2: get out your bum gun.
1: Have to get on. Okay. We need to find a bum gun sponsor.
2: Yes.
1: And see if we can
2: get out your bum gun.
1: And yeah. Seems like a good way to end the show. Bye, everybody. Get out your bum guns. We'll see you bright and early tomorrow.

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2: It's 10 a.m. and Sasha has the updates.
3: Finance Minister Gilles Roth is currently presenting the 2027 budget to Parliament. Ahead of it, the head of the Chamber of Employees, Sylvain Hoffmann, has urged the government to put social investment, affordable housing and tax fairness at its heart. He says housing spending isn't enough and that households pay more tax than businesses. The Alternative Democratic Reform Party, the ADR, has set out its priorities for the new parliamentary session, calling for faster deportations of people with no right to stay in Luxembourg, the right to use cash to be written into the constitution, and more seats in the Chamber of Deputies. Some of these positions echo those of Germany's far-right AfD, but ADR leaders reject any alignment with the party's controversial rhetoric, particularly any playing down of the Nazi era or the Holocaust. In international news, France's Prime Minister will make a public address this evening on the school protests roiling the country and other issues, including the country's finances. Tens of thousands of people took to the streets across France yesterday, demanding better conditions in secondary schools. Bulgarian rescuers have ended the search for the crew of a cargo ship that sank in the Black Sea after a drone attack, with no sailors found. A missile attack on Ukraine's capital, Kyiv, has killed two people after President Zelensky warned of massive strikes heading towards the city. The capital has come under increased attack in recent weeks as winter approaches, with air raid sirens wailing nearly constantly to warn of incoming Russian strikes. Israel is marking 3 years since the October 7th Hamas attacks, in which more than 1,200 people were killed and around 250 taken hostage. The terror attack on Israel triggered the Gaza war, in which Israel's military intervention has come under growing criticism. According to Palestinian figures, more than 74,000 people have died. And the Nobel Prize in Chemistry will be announced today. The winner or winners will be named by the Swedish Royal Academy of Sciences in Stockholm at 11:45 this morning. Commentators say gene editing and molecules that regulate sleep and appetite are among possible contenders. Moving to sport, and Luxembourg have lost 2-0 to Bulgaria in the Nations League. It's their third straight defeat, leaving them bottom of Group 4 in League C. In other football games last night, Spain have reached the Nations League quarterfinals with a 2-1 win away to Croatia, and England is also in the quarterfinals after beating Czechia 3-0. And in cycling, Luxembourg have won bronze in the mixed relay at the European Cycling Championships in Slovenia. The squad finished third behind France and Italy. For more on these stories and for the latest news and updates, head to rtltoday.lu. We're in for a late summery day until the afternoon, with temperatures climbing from around 16 degrees now to a high of 22 degrees. But we will get clouds gathering and thunderstorms are on the way in the late afternoon, bringing rain and winds of up to 65 kilometres an hour.
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2: Thank you kindly, Sashwa. 4 minutes after 10 a.m. Let's have a look at the traffic info on the N3A between the Pont Jean-Pierre-Boucle and the N2. Speeds at single figures, 5 minutes worth of waiting time. If we're on the A3 between Berchem and Gasperish currently, we're looking at 5 minutes worth of delays, and that could be on both sides of the causeway. On the N3 through the Place de Metz and the Place de la Gare, 3 or 4 minutes worth of delays. On the N3 through Bonnevoie and the Avenue de Liberté and the Rue de Strasbourg, 4 or 5 minutes worth of delays. If we're looking at the N2 between Sandweiler, the Rue Ditzig and Ham, we've got 5 minutes worth of delays. Speed checks are numbering 4 today. 1 this morning in Roumelange on the Rue des Martyrs. 3 for this afternoon. 1 in Beggen on the Rue Cyprien Mejai. 1 in Gustingen on the Rue Bourg. And another in Heiderscheid on the N15. Please head to rtltoday.lu/mobility for all other info.
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4: I've got my own guy. He drives a fast car. I've got

It's Miley, but perhaps not as you know her, Cyrus, with Different Religion. That one featuring model actress. A lot more of an electric influence there in that tune from the newly released album, which has got mild reviews. Many people saying, we like Miley when she did the country stuff and the pop stuff. We're not too sure when she goes and does something completely different. Well, that's up to her, not up to you. Alex Warren with Emerald Eyes. The Lunchbox on RTL Today Radio.

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Feist, My Moon, My Man. A couple of new tunes in the next 15 minutes. A brand new Noise went online earlier on today and was aired last night at 9 p.m. this evening. As you will have heard, Sam Steen doing the honours with New Noise from 9 p.m. That's where we hose all of the hose, and we do hose them down. We make sure they're clean. We house all of our brand new tunes for you. It's an hour's worth of discovery. Some things you'll like, some things you'll love, some things you'll go, meh, and some things you might go, I really don't like that. That's all fine. Tastes are for you, and tastes are different. Especially if you believe what Sabrina Carpenter says. This is one of those new ones then from a band that Sam and I love. It's Bleach 93 Tourniquet.

0: Now, I'm not saying necessarily that it's a callback to the heydays of grunge, but 18 and 19-year-old me, that's going back a little while now, would absolutely eat this up. Breakfast, dinner, lunch, and in other orders, supper as well, and maybe even a midnight snack. Bleach 9-3 with Tourniquet.
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Dobro from Westside Cowboy. Now, we've had a message in from somebody a little bit late to the party wanting to win tickets to go and see Placebo perform at the Rockall. Unfortunately, that competition has closed. However, cue the really small violins in the background. I'd really love to go to this concert. I'm so many years old, and believe it or not, I've never been to a live concert before. So seeing Placebo live would be quite special for me, especially since they're one of the bands I've loved for years. Oh no. That competition has unfortunately closed. We do have the one that's up and running for GoGo Penguin. We've got plenty on the way as well. We've got Sleaford Mods tickets coming. David Duchovny, yes, he from the X-Files. We've got Jay Park. We've got Think. We've got The Who featuring Skuld. The Who, which is The Who. And we've got Spike and the Gimme Gimmes. We've got Bob Dylan, Kneecap and The Clockworks all on the way. The Clockworks one, by the way, is at the Good of Ellen and it's already sold out. So is that? We will be playing Placebo Every You, Every Me a little bit later on. And we're going to do our best to make sure that we get you to your first concert here in the Grand Duchy and indeed in your entire life. It's Dominic Fike with Wolf Hour. 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

0: Wallflower from Dominic Fike. We've been forewarned that the storm's going to be coming in later, or at least it's going to get a little bit windy. It does in the studios and the offices here after most people come back from lunch, if I'm perfectly honest. If you know, you know. We've got so many competitions coming up. We've also got the partnership we're running with Müller Pneu at the moment as well. When you hear the little bit of a jingle that we've got queued up, it's your prompt, like Pavlov's dogs, to get in a message on 621-52-5000. Simply write your name, Müller Pneu, and put in the tire emoji. You could win yourself 600 euros worth of winter tires. That's for a complete set, by the way. You get the recalibration, the fixtures, the fittings, and of course the balancing on it as well. It's a wonderful price. Make sure you stay tuned. Up next is Bella Barb and Lonely Soldier.
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3: Shortly after 10:13, let's have a look at the traffic details on the M3 in the city through the Place de Metz and the Place de la Gare. Speeds at single figures and 4 or 5 minutes worth of waiting time. Still in the city on the N56, this time through the Rue de Strasbourg and the Église Sud, you can expect to experience minor delays. Speed check this morning in Rue Melange on the Rue de Matia, 3 for this afternoon, 1 in Beggen on the Rue Cyprien Mejai, another in Gostingen on the Rue Bourg, and a third one in Heiderscheid on the N15. To plan your journey accordingly, please head to rtltoday.lu/mobility. For all other info.
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Good Neighbours, Mary Jane, and an all-time classic from Denise Williams. Let's hear it for the boy. Yeah. You've heard this recently on a recently aired episode of Screen Time. Yeah. What's Screen Time, I hear you ask in unison. It's our weekly show, 1 hour dedicated to all things screen. So we do movies, we do streaming, we do gaming, we have a featured soundtrack, we have a show tunes episode, which takes a look back at a classic theme tune from TV's yesteryear. We have the Kinopolis Top 5. We preview a couple of movies heading to Luxembourg in the near future. And interspersed with classic cuts from classic soundtracks too. 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

0: quick ad break. Back with Tomorrow, we've got Jamiroquai, The Sincere's, Alanis Morissette's cover version of Donovan's Season of the Witch, some Rudimental, and probably some Tame Impala as well.
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0: And here is your latest RTL Today news, sports and weather. Luxembourg's opposition parties have criticised the 2027 state budget over rising public debt and structural deficits. Meanwhile, the ruling CSVDP coalition defended its fiscal strategy as a proactive approach focused on key investments while keeping national debt under 30%. Carlo Tillen, Director General of the Luxembourg Chamber of Commerce, emphasised that urgent structural reforms are necessary to guarantee the country's long-term fiscal stability amid zero economic growth. He advised the government to curb public workforce expansion while tackling rising pension expenditures and accelerating artificial intelligence digitalization. Months of exceptionally low rainfall have dropped water levels on the Rhine to extreme lows, severely disrupting freight shipping to Luxembourg. Consequently, cargo vessels are operating at reduced capacities, leading to increased transport costs and the diversion of imports and exports at Mertert port to road and rail. In international news, France has suspended the use of stun guns by police at student-led demonstrations, the Interior Minister said today, as allegations of police brutality mounted after days of protests across the country. More than 6,500 people, mostly minors, have been arrested since the movement demanding better conditions in high schools began, with hundreds of students, police and teaching staff injured. France's Henri Kagan and Japan's Kenzo Sao on Wednesday won the Nobel Prize in Chemistry for solving the mystery of why only one form of certain molecules appears in nature, a discovery decisive for the manufacture of pharmaceuticals. The pair were honoured for the discovery of non-linear effects and autocatalysis in asymmetric organic synthesis, the jury said. And Krista Pike, the woman who survived a failed execution after receiving two supposedly lethal doses of the drug pentobarbital at a Tennessee prison a week ago, is now conscious and speaking, but her prognosis remains unclear, her lawyer said today. Over to sports now, and Harry Kane scored twice at Wembley last night. On the night, he matched Peter Shilton's men's appearance record of 125 caps as England beat the Czech Republic 3-0, taking their tally to 14 goals in four matches, while Luxembourg suffered a 0-2 home defeat against Bulgaria, leaving them bottom of their Nations League group after a disappointing first-half performance. And finally, George Russell's hopes of winning the 2026 World Championship has hit another bump after it was announced that because of an engine penalty, he would have to start from the back of the grid in this weekend's Singapore Grand Prix. For more on these stories, news, updates and much more, head on over to rtltoday.lu.
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2: Raiffeisen, the bank that belongs to its members.
0: Well, the current beautifully sunny weather is unfortunately about to come to an end as clouds will move over later this afternoon, bringing rain showers, which will stay with us for the rest of the day and overnight. The temperature is currently around 22 degrees, but once the overcast conditions arrive, this will begin to drop, hitting an overnight low of 12 degrees.
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3: 3 minutes past four, John, here's the next traffic update. 6 minutes or so on the A4 between Sessanges and Pompierre. 9 to 10 on the A3 heading towards Didlange. And now a whopping 25 minutes on the A1 between Munsbach and Flaxweiler with over 4 kilometres worth of tailback. There's 3 speed checks, one in Beggen on the Rue Cyprien Merjaille, one in Kostingen on the Rue Bourg, and one in Heiderscheid, lastly, on the N15. If you want to stay up to date wherever, whenever, it's today.rtl.lu/mobility.
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2: John.
3: Yo.
2: Slightly sensitive question.
3: Uh-oh.
2: I've been meaning to ask you for months.
3: Oh, no.
2: Can I quiz you?
3: Yeah.
2: Nice. Okay, because I did a new kind of quiz that I just put together on Tuesday morning when I covered the Sam Steen show. That was really fun, by the way.
3: Yeah,
2: really
3: I listened in, by the way, obviously.
2: I think the inventor of the early morning radio show should be put in an institution. It's insane to be doing radio at 6 a.m. I don't know how Sam Steen does it, but he is so brave about it, to be honest. I would complain a lot more.
3: I never sleep well the night before.
2: Really?
3: Every time I'm coming into the news, I guess I'm so scared that the alarm doesn't go off.
2: I just don't
3: see.
2: I think it's like that way in general when you have to wake up early, especially early flights.
3: Yeah, my God.
2: I sleep terribly when I have a flight at like 6 in the morning. And knowing I have to be at the airport at 4, I have to leave the house at 3 sometimes.
3: I used to have to fly over to London quite often. They used to be the first flights out of Lux City.
2: Yeah.
3: Horrible.
2: Oh, my God. And something about the atmosphere of an airport very, very early in the morning. Dreadful.
3: Yeah, especially if it's raining and stuff like that. And everyone's just...
2: Some people enjoy going through airports. I seriously do not. They're the closest thing to purgatory that we know.
3: They used to be great. It used to be really exciting.
2: Yeah.
3: When I was a kid, I remember going on some long haul, like go to like South Africa or something.
2: Yeah.
3: Go to Heathrow and driving up to Heathrow. And my dad would drive up 24 hours beforehand, pretty much, you know, make sure we were there on time.
2: Yeah.
3: I used to love it then. But also it was a bit more relaxed, I think, now. You know, there's not all these... huge security checks, and you know, it was a bit of fun.
2: Yeah. We did just get a message in from Meredith, by the way. She calls us a very mean word and then says, "Hey, beep, I also wake up every morning at 5 a.m. We weren't talking about you, Meredith. We were talking about our own experiences. Not everything's about you.
3: I don't think she gets up that early, does she?
2: No, I think she's kind of just putting
3: She comes in about 2 or 3 hours after Sam, I think.
2: Yeah,
3: I should cheer her up.
2: Yeah, we weren't talking about you. Not everything's about you, Meredith.
3: Yeah, God.
2: Yeah. This is our show, isn't it? Anyway, I'm going to quiz you later.
3: Okay.
2: Since we're talking about long-haul flights and stuff,
3: yes.
2: That quiz I did on Tuesday morning, which I suffered so much during, by the way, because I'd wake up so early.
3: And you got... so much hassle. They were so mean to you, weren't
2: people
3: they?
2: People were so mean to me. Someone said, "Oh, did someone let a Make-A-Wish kid do radio show for a day?" It was the meanest thing I have ever heard in my life.
3: And then was it about, because I think your car was mentioned a few times, and something about a city bike. I can't remember.
2: Yeah. It must be tough for you getting into work this early on a city bike.
3: Exactly.
2: It was brutal.
3: It was. It really was.
2: So I'm never doing it again. Sorry, Sam Steen, if you're listening. I am never.
3: The evening audience is much calmer.
2: Much nicer.
3: Yeah.
2: And I think much more handsome in general.
3: Well, I think generally.
2: Yeah, they did a study a few years ago. Yeah, they said they were friendlier, smarter, and more beautiful. This is, I forget the study now, but it was official. I saw the numbers.
3: It's no longer drive time, it's dream time.
2: That's right.
3: Your show.
2: Come on, dude. We also got a message from David. He said, "Hey, Tom, still waiting for my winning tickets for Placebo, the gig at Rock Hall, to celebrate the venue of the best band of Luxembourg in 2 days. Can you please put on a song of Placebo like Pure Morning?" Well, you got it, David. One thing I can promise you is that Placebo is up next on RTL Today Radio. More than that, not entirely sure. After that, though, Blink 182.

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Blake 182 there with all the small things on RTL Today Radio. Now, if you turn your eye to the UK singles charts this week, it was updated on Monday, obviously, or whenever it gets updated, actually. Taylor Swift has completely taken over it, so I guess I'll play one of the songs topping the charts. It's Patient Zero at number one, Cleveland at number three, and Babylon at number four, all by T-Swift, all off the new bonus album Encore. Here's Babylon. After that, the Smiths.

0: Paul Morrissey, that is I Don't Know You Anything by The Smiths on RTL Today Radio. By the way, between 6 and 7pm tonight on the show, you'll get another chance to win that €600 package from Müller Pneu that includes a set of 4 winter tyres and the balancing and fitting process. When you hear this jingle... between 6 and 7pm right here on 93.3 FM. You have to get in touch at 61 525 000. Text us the words Müller Pneu, text us your name, and maybe a little tire emoji for a chance to win that package. We'll get to that between 6 and 7. I'll also be quizzing John Baker very soon, I think. Before that, though, and before the news at 4:30, here's The Who with Who Are You?
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1: You have, haven't you?
0: This is a 6-minute song and we've got 20 seconds until the news. Should I play it again later in the show?
1: Please.
0: Okay, yeah, okay.
1: It'd be a real shame not to, wouldn't it?
0: Yeah, right. I'll let it play for now until the news.
1: Play it. Can I not have the background of my news?
0: Yeah, this is John Baker.
1: CSI.
0: Okay, I'll let this play for just a little bit, then the news. I'll play it again later. Rush.

0: I hate to interrupt, but it is 4:30.
1: And it's time for the latest RTL Today headlines. Police are searching for a suspect who fled on foot after allegedly causing a traffic accident at a junction in Pétange this afternoon. As Finance Minister Gilles Roth unveiled the 2027 state budget, opposition parties lined up to question the direction and rising debt, while the CSV and DP, defended the plan. Carlo Tellen, the Director General of the Chamber of Commerce, has urged the government to focus on lasting reforms as Luxembourg faces mounting structural and fiscal challenges. At least 20 people have been killed in Russian strikes across Ukraine today, including 14 when a missile slammed into an apartment block in the north of the country as they slept. And France has suspended police use of stun grenades at student-led protests, the Interior Minister said today, amid mounting police brutality allegations. For more on these stories, news, updates and much more, head on over to rtltoday.lu. Looking at the weather now, it's looking already like the beautiful weather we have recently have is changing fairly drastically, with clouds moving across at the moment, and it will bring some rain showers later on, which will stay with us for a while, causing the current temperature of 22 degrees to drop to a low of 12 overnight.
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0: And at 4:32, it's a 7-minute delay currently on the N4 between Aix-Lalange and the Terre Rouge roundabout in Aix-sur-Alzette. 6 minutes or so on the N3, that's in the capital city between the Place de Metz heading towards Bonnevoie. 8 minutes or so on the A4 between Sessange and Pompierre. 15 on the N11 between La Tabarne and Echternach. And a good old 8 minutes on our old friend the A3 heading down south towards Delange. Otherwise, 3 speed checks to be aware of this afternoon, John. Those are in Beggen on the Rue Cyprien Merjaille, one in Kostingen on the Rue Bourg, and one in Heiderscheid on the N15. For everything else and to stay up to date, make sure to also check out today.rtl.lu/mobility.
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0: This is not The Who, this is The Pains of Being Pure at Heart with Young Adult Friction. It's kind of a weird band name, but they're actually great.

The pains of being pure at heart with Young and Old Friction on RTL Today Radio. I was taking a bus back from a very large mountain in France. I was coming from a skiing vacation and I had my playlist on shuffle, basically. They came on, I became an instant fan, and now I like to play them every so often, every blue moon, really, on RTL Today Radio. One more tune, then let's retry listening to The Who and their best track, Who Are You? That's from 1978, and you know, the trick with DJing is timing, really. It's all about timing. Here's Dominic Fike with Baby Doll. After that, it's The Who in full this time, I promise.

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And whilst that played, I've been writing a little quiz for John to take after the 5 o'clock news. It's a distance quiz. I'm going to give you two places. You have to tell me which one of them is closer to Luxembourg City. It's really quite easy, but the further away you get, the harder it is, really. For example, can you tell me which one of these is closer? Ulaanbaatar, the capital of Mongolia, or Miami in Florida? It's not what you think.

0: It is 5:30. And here are your latest RTL Today headlines. Police are searching for a suspect who fled on foot after allegedly causing a traffic accident at a junction in Petange this afternoon. Finance Minister Gilles Roth unveiled the 2027 state budget, and opposition parties lined up to question the direction and rising debt, while the CSV and DP defended the plan. Carlo Tellen, Director General of the Chamber of Commerce, has urged the government to focus on lasting reforms as Luxembourg faces mounting structural and fiscal challenges. At least 20 people were killed in Russian strikes across Ukraine today, including 14 when a missile slammed into an apartment block in the north of the country as they slept. And France has suspended police use of stun grenades as student-led protests, the Interior Minister said today, amid mounting police brutality allegations. For more on these stories, news, updates and much more, head on over to rtltoday.lu. Weather now, and the beautiful weather we have recently had is changing fairly drastically as we speak, with clouds moving in, bringing rain showers, which will stay with us for a little while, causing the current temperature of 22 degrees to drop to a low of 12 overnight.
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3: It's roughly 5:30. Here's another traffic update. 15 minutes now on the N4 between Esch-Lalange and the Terre Rouge roundabout in Esch-sur-Alzette. It's 7 minutes or so on the N7 between Weisswampach and Wemperhaert. 5 to 6 minutes on the N5 between Rodange and the French border. 7 minutes on the CR168 between Chifflange and Esch-Bourgouat. Then close to 10 minutes on the A4 between Sessange and Pompierre. And 8 minutes or so on the N11 right now between Lauterborn and Eschtenach. There's also 3 speed checks that might still be active this late afternoon. One's in Beggen on the Rue Cyprien Mergeil, then there's one in Gostingen on the Rue Bourg, and one in Heiderscheid on the N15. For everything else and to stay up to date, make sure to also check out today.rtl.lu/mobility.
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That is Ice Age with No Fear on RTL Today Radio. They have just been announced as supporting Fontaines DC on their 2027 North America tour to support their upcoming album, Dopamine Chamber, which, by the way, is out in just over a week, I think. That tour also features my local favourite West Side Cowboy, whom I saw here in Luxembourg and who I think might be one of the most interesting rock bands out this year. Anyway, I really look forward to seeing footage of that tour because it's taking place across North America, not coming anywhere close to Luxembourg, in other words, if that geography test that we just did with JB is to be trusted. It's something very different. Ella Langley with Choosing Texas. Stay tuned for Freak Slug.

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5: Welcome to Let's Talk Sports on RTL Today Radio, live on 93.3 and DAB+, and of course also online. For the next hour, we'll be talking about international and also national sports, and just as per usual, we also have some stats on episode 430. And we have an interview guest today as well.
6: Wow, we're really lucky today.
5: Yeah. If you haven't recognized us, it's Nathan Snaid and Kani Toure. Hello.
6: Yeah, hey, hey, how are you doing? As we just mentioned, we're really lucky to have Danielle Mars.
5: Yeah, very excited about that.
6: Chief of the IWTP, let's call it the chief, the responsible for the IWTP, or at least she does an incredible amount of work organising a team to put on what I think is the fifth this year. Yeah, that's right. They started
5: fifth edition, yes.
6: Fifth edition of the Luxembourg Masters, where they bring in some of the world, well, what has been one of the some of the world's best tennis players, and where they come and play on our turf, our land. Yeah. So that's really exciting to have her back in after 5 years as well, because it's, she, as I mentioned...
5: You were mentioning that she came into Let's Talk Sports on the 38th
6: episode. And we're now at 430.
5: So almost 400 episodes ago. I think a lot has changed since then.
6: Yeah, well...
5: Or not
6: evolved.
5: So much.
6: I like the word evolved better than change. Change is a little bit too hard and wholesome for me. I like evolution, and that's where I think Let's Talk Sport has evolved. Sometimes we go a bit forwards, but backwards, but ultimately we are evolving forwards in many areas, with your good self, Carney, of course.
5: Aw, thank you. Yeah.
6: You know what we haven't been doing very well in the last shows?
5: Oh, tell me.
6: We haven't really been giving ourselves enough time for the stat fact number.
5: That's why I was planning on starting out with that today.
6: I think that's a really good one, because on Sundays I try to leave it to the very end, just before Anthony comes in. But then we need to get through Anthony's content, and then we sort of just rush through it. And these stat facts are really...
5: They're really cool. Fun.
6: Yeah. And I got some really cool feedback from some of you on Let's Talk Sport. They were on their Instagram handle, that some of the viewers were wanting to, no, we want more. We want more of these facts, and they love the chat about that. So
5: let's try to always start with that then.
6: I think so. But on Sundays when Anthony comes in, we'll say, right, Anthony, you can, obviously a little later in the show, he can always open with stat facts, just because it was great to have your feedback, by the way. So we're really appreciative of that. So, how did you get on with your, well, it's episode 430, your 400. At 4:30, how did you get on? Did you find it easy or did you find it difficult?
5: Pretty easy, actually, because I have a stat on Hugo Lloris.
6: Yes, he was the goalkeeper.
5: Four.
6: He wasn't. He was the Arsenal, and actually, was it Arsenal? Who was he? And he had a really bad game. Lloris, didn't he have a really bad game? And he got... No,
5: I don't know about that.
6: No, I'm getting confused with somebody else. I have to have a look. I got to Google.
5: Which country did he play for?
6: France.
5: Yeah.
6: Yep. I'm thinking of a German goalkeeper, blonde, who had a howler of a game, and it almost ruined.
5: Ooh, I don't know.
6: It almost ruined his
5: only German goalie I know is Müller. Neumann. You see, Neumann. How good I am at football.
6: Well, actually, there was another one you might remember, a German, Oli Kahn.
5: Yeah, of course.
6: He was like the beast goalkeeper ever. He like had this angry face all the time.
5: That's true, yeah. Okay, so 4-3-0. So Hugo Lloris has 430 appearances for the Spurs, putting him among the club's all-time appearance leaders.
6: Oh, wow.
5: Mm-hmm.
6: Great stats.
5: See? Thank you.
6: That's a good one. It's a really good one.
5: On to you then. What do you have?
6: Well, I actually came up with two today, Carney. Now, the first one is a cricket score, okay? And mm-hmm. this is Shubman Gill. Now, he hit a 430 runs, or you might know his points, or runs as it's called in cricket, in one test match. Now, a test match lasts for 5 days. It's not like he stayed in for full 5 days because within that 5 days you need two innings, two series of batting and two series of being the fielders or the bowlers. So hit in the first innings, they were playing England in Edge Bastion in 2025, actually, only last year. And in the first innings, he scored 161. Which is impressive because India are away to England to score such a score like that is successful. And then in first innings he got 269 and then he got 161 in the second, which totals 430, which is a massive score, and actually it's the second highest individual match aggregate in test history.
5: Okay.
6: Those two scores, which the leader of that is Graham Gooch, another England player. And Graham Gooch was around, I would say, in the 90s was his era, maybe even early to mid 90s was Graham Gooch's era. But as I mentioned, he got scored 269 and 161 in Edge Bastion in July last year. He only became the fifth batter in test history to make 400 runs or more in a test match, which is top five in the world. He became the first batter ever to score a double century. That means double century beyond 150. So some people can get a double century, but not past 150 in the same test. His 430 broke Sunil Gavaskar, a famous Indian, his record of 344 runs. So he obviously surpassed an Indian record, and that had stood for 54 years rather. So it's mighty impressive. And then it's also the highest match aggregate by a visiting batter. As I said, they played in England. So really impressive. And it was only scored last year, was that Shubman Gill's 430. So mighty impressive. Now, I have got another one, which is pretty cool.
5: Okay.
6: I put this one in the mix because it relates to Danielle and tennis. And when you look at 430, there's not too many people with stats like 430. Yeah. So if I say the name of Novak Djokovic, it's not surprising.
5: He's going to come back several times today.
6: He is, because he's been in the media a lot in the last 48 hours, that's for sure. He's in the media a lot anyway, wherever he goes. But at the 2025 Australian Open, he became the first player to reach 430 singles matches at majors. Wow. So that surpassed Roger Federer's previous record, which was obviously 420.
5: Which is insane, both.
6: You have got a lot of knowledge in tennis, but what a career, and how resilient is this guy? To keep your body in check for such a long time.
5: Yeah. It's very demanding, both on your body and also, I think it's physically very demanding, but also mentally extremely demanding. Playing at such a high level, the the pressure that's been on him for all those years, but he keeps performing. I think we're going to talk about Novak Djokovic a bit more later during this episode, but
6: I've got another pretty cool stat there that just relates. So that's the 430 one, that just to sort of conclude that before we come back to Novak Djokovic a little bit later on. But so what are we, 2026? So for the first time ever in tennis history, there is no Roger Federer. So for the first time since 2002, there's no Roger Federer, Rafa Nadal or Novak Djokovic in the top 10 in the world for the first time since October 2002.
5: That's a stat on itself.
6: That's huge, isn't it?
5: That's huge.
6: But to know that how well he's done just recently, which we'll come to.
5: But how much is Djokovic at the moment then?
6: How many? I'm not 100% sure. I don't know. I just got that stat.
5: We can ask Daniel Maas later.
6: Yeah, I wonder if she knows.
5: We can put that in the quiz.
6: I didn't prepare a quiz.
5: We'll come up with a quiz as we go then.
6: Yeah, we might have to make one up on the run.
5: I'm just going to write that down.
6: We can be pretty good. We can get a quick five questions. We can easily. I wonder if we can get some cool stats on the IWTP Masters. Mm. Now, we had some cool tickets to give away, I believe. Oh, we did give some tickets away for the football yesterday, which was Luxembourg, Bulgaria. Okay, now, JB's going to come in a moment or at a certain time throughout the show to discuss his feeling. Do we have tickets by any chance for the IWTP?
5: We do.
6: Cool. Mm-hmm. Cool. Shall we offer a question for the winner? Who are we going to give these tickets to?
5: Yeah.
6: I've got a few moments to think about this.
5: Let's try and think about that, and then we need to come up with a good one. And one that's not too difficult, but not too easy either.
6: Yeah.
5: Something good.
6: The things that come to my mind on the top of my head right now are who's participated the most, which we can find out throughout the show, of course,
5: because
6: it can be one of our questions, or who won the very first IWTP Masters. Now, we have to be careful because the IWTP organised the, was it called the BGL Open? I can't remember. Who was the sponsor? But it was a tour event on the WTA, wasn't it?
5: It was something with BGL.
6: I think it was where they were playing at Cockleshire before they changed to come and play at the Cock down the road here.
5: Let's try and figure out a good question. Okay, so birthday, 7th of October. What do you have?
6: 7th of October on the birthdays. Well, pretty good year for birthdays. Where was my birthdays? Did I not?
5: I have gymnastics with my gymnastics background. I went into gymnastics. Simona Amana is turning 47. She's a Romanian artistic gymnastics legend, Olympic champion, multiple world champion, and the Amana vault is named after her. So it's
6: Really?
5: Yeah. It for the longest time, it used to be the most difficult vault to perform, and it's named after her.
6: I don't know. What year was she born? Do you know what?
5: So she's turning 47 now.
6: She's turning 47. So she's 47.
5: Nathan, I'm really not good at math.
6: So if she's turning 47 now, she is born in 79.
5: Oh yeah. Well, easy for you to calculate.
6: Oh, that's a good one. That's your first jib. You're actually catching up to Hannah Griffin. She threw a few every now. The more time got on, she threw a few under the table. That's a beauty. I like it. Fair play. Now, well, I got there's three happy birthdays.
5: Mm-hmm.
6: They're still going and still very active, and they were all born on this day, 7th of October. Jermaine Defoe, born in 1982, a short guy, played for England for a while. Jane Torvill and Dean, ice skaters.
5: Okay.
6: And Anne Hayden Jones, born in 38. Jane Torvill was born in 57. And Jones, let me tell you a little bit about them, because all three are British sporting greats who were born, as I mentioned, on the 7th of October, defined by goal scoring, artistry, and Grand Slam glory. Defoe was one of the England's most reliable strikers for nearly two decades. Scored 162 Premier League goals, which actually placed him among one of the competition's all-time leading goal scorers. He hit the goal 20 times in 57 test matches, or England caps, you'd call it, wouldn't you, in England?
0: For who?
6: I'm talking about wishing Jermaine Defoe a happy birthday today.
0: Oh, no, we don't call the football test matches, just internationals.
6: He had 57 international games, scored 20 goals, played in 2010 World Cup, and something that we have in common. He played at West Ham, Tottenham, Portsmouth, Sunderland, Bournemouth, Toronto FC and Rangers. So he went around, and I think he's even dabbled at a little bit of coaching.
7: I think he might has be, as well, yeah.
6: Yeah, just recently yep. he's coaching. Yep. So happy birthday to Jermaine Defoe. I know you're listening. Jane Torvill. Meanwhile, happy birthday to Jane. Created one of the most unforgettable moments in the Winter Olympic history when herself and Christopher Dean won the ice dance gold at Sarajevo in 84 it was, with their breathtaking interpretation of Raoul's Bolero.
7: Bolero.
6: Yeah, they received a 12 perfect
5: score.
6: Perfect, perfect marks. They haven't even have a movie made after them. They certainly had many documentaries, of course.
7: Yeah, they did a show as well with like celebrities where they were people doing ice skating, and I think they did a bit of a comeback, and then I think, you know, they did the sort of circuit as well, getting some extra cash in and stuff. But I think they've now completely stopped.
6: They won they won consecutive like ice skating European title between 81 and 84, and then they got a bronze in Lillehammer. Do you remember Lillehammer?
7: I don't remember that one.
6: I remember Lillehammer, 94.
7: Wow.
6: Yeah. That's it. I'm hanging myself out to dry. Carney's already stuck the boot in because I worked out what year you're born if you're 47 years old. And finally, happy birthday to Anne Haydon-Jones, who brought British tennis she went to the top of the sport. She won 8 Grand Slam titles overall, 3 in singles, 3 in women's doubles, and 2 in the mixed doubles. But her greatest triumph came in the Wimbledon 1969, a big year if you're Brian Adams, when she won the singles crown after previously taking the French Open in 61 and 66. So, yeah. Big happy birthday, Jermaine Defoe, born in 82. Jane Torvill, born in 57. And Anne Haydon, born in 1938. Which
5: and
6: would make
5: Simona
6: her,
5: Amanar.
6: Which would make her, she's born in 1938, you are 88 years old.
7: Good going.
6: Happy birthday. Good going. Good going.
5: Do you want to do the on this day in sports history now? Or should we kick it off with JB?
6: I reckon we kick it off with JB.
7: Yeah, if you don't mind, I've got to go back to the news in 10 minutes.
6: Let's go. JB, last night you were assigned with your good son.
7: Yes.
6: Jumped on the tram, had a nice cold one en route.
7: Yeah.
6: Good,
7: great.
6: Man.
7: Yeah. Found a bar that does happy hour in Klosterdor. How good's that? So had a little burrito and a quick beer.
6: Tell me the name of this place, because I think I might...
7: it's called something Fusion.
6: But in Klosterdor. Okay.
7: Yeah, so up the top in the food hall.
6: Yes.
7: And as you're walking along, going towards like the kebabs at the end.
6: Yes.
7: It's on the right-hand side. I think there's a pizza place, and then it's next to it, massive screen on the wall showing the France game.
6: Fabulous.
7: Night before, so that was... And it was great.
6: Get on the tram, must be only 2 stops there.
7: Two stops. Fantastic.
6: Wonderful. Straight to the desk. You got your tickets.
7: Got the tickets. Shown in. Bloke, really nice gentleman, showed me over, showed where we could go down and grab some food, although we'd just eaten, so that wasn't needed. But close to the pitch.
6: Nice, isn't
7: Fantastic.
6: It?
7: Fantastic.
6: There's something about it with a stud when it's lit up like that and you realise, hey, I'm at home here. There's something nice about it.
7: Very good, very impressive. But and it was a good game. I think, you know, I was obviously messaging you during the game, and Luxembourg they started pretty strongly. And they kind of had the ball, but they just did silly little passes, giving it away, overhit passes and this kind of thing. And then Bulgaria came up with a couple of cracking goals. There's Balov on the 19th minute.
6: Yep.
7: He cut inside. He hit a lovely, lovely shot right into the corner to the goalkeeper's right. No chances of getting that. And then on 34 minutes, number 11, Rusev, he was very good. Kind of smallish guy, he was everywhere for Bulgaria. Very impressive. He put in a cracking cross, and huge number 9 striker for Bulgaria wallops it volley top corner.
6: Yeah.
7: So
5: I saw him on the ground quite a bit. Number 9.
7: There were a few of them on the ground.
6: Yeah,
7: a bit. There was the one I was saying.
6: Well, remember
7: this,
6: they just lost to Luxembourg a week ago, right? So they had to come out all guns firing. There's no way that they could actually lose the double without coming in with that mentality.
7: In the 17 previous games, Luxembourg had never beaten them. which was quite surprising. Okay. Yeah. They had two or three draws, but the rest lost.
6: But you know, like let's be critical. In my opinion, we've got to be doing better against the likes of Bulgaria.
5: Also, we do have a pretty big amount of important players that are injured.
6: We do. Yeah. And our resource pool is not going to be as strong as you know, countries that have got over a million inhabitants, of course. So we understand that, but we're still in a prime location. You know, athletes can come from anywhere, and top players can. I know we've got we need to get 11 on the pitch or 11 playing on the pitch. I can't remember how many's in a squad, but I still think we need to
7: do. We're underachieving
6: right now.
7: I think so. I mean, they played some nice football. There was one bloke I've written down here. His name's Vahid Selimovic, centre back, big guy, number 5 for Luxembourg. He was fantastic. Fantastic. They kept passing him the ball, and then he was knocking 40-yard passes right and left.
6: So was that the reason why he... Because he was he had that free kick. Was that
7: yes,
6: him?
7: He took the free kick.
6: Because you showed me, and I was like, well, that was a howler. But there's obviously a good reason. I mean, if you're saying he's got accuracy, I'm wondering, like...
7: It was honestly, his passing, I think... We were watching him going, because you know, sometimes they hit one and you think, oh, he's overhit that. And then it was onto the foot of the winger... And some really nice play, good touches down past the defender, and then poor cross, not beating the first man. It happened far too many times, but he was exceptional. Vincent Till had another great game, and then one of his brothers came on at one point,
6: was it Sebastian?
7: Sebastian came on.
6: Sebastian was quite interesting on. Tuesday night. So on Monday night in the press conference, Sebastian was in the press conference.
7: Oh, okay.
6: So I was sort of like, oh, okay. So is Sebastian the captain of the team from? Okay, I saw it from a photo. I didn't read the article, but so I was like, but then he didn't start.
7: No, he didn't. No,
6: so
7: he came on.
6: I just wonder, because it hasn't been an easy shift for Jeff Strasser. Great. No. Well, we got a win away, but then we've just been beaten 2-0, and the performance against. Estonia,
7: they lost 1-0, didn't they?
6: 1-0. So it's. I don't think it's all roses, but as Kani quite rightly pointed out, there are a few injuries.
7: Yes, and there was the booking, wasn't there?
6: Yes,
7: there was
6: exactly.
7: A silly booking from the bench, which is a bit embarrassing, isn't it? You shouldn't be doing that.
6: So I'm curious. I was just talking just before I left you pre-show. I was just talking to Jeff Kittimer, who did the comms last. Did you speak to him today?
7: I didn't know.
6: He was left a little bit. Left a bit disappointed, and sort of shared the same opinions that us should be doing a little bit.
7: And they had charges, Nathan, as well. It's particularly the second half, when they were sort of up where our end, 4 or 5 they could have scored.
6: Do you think it's confidence?
7: I think so.
6: Yeah,
7: I think so. You know, there's no comparison, of course, but with Harry Kane, those are ones that a confident striker tucks away.
6: Did you see Harry? Yeah. Well, it wasn't actually Harry's goal that he scored on the first goal, but that cross in from.
7: Morgan Gibbs-White?
6: Morgan, that cross in was. I mean, there was another cross that went to him. One touch, bang.
7: Like Kane, when things are going for you, his cross that then got put in the net. I mean, that wouldn't happen for most strikers, would it? When things are going, it's all
6: momentum.
7: Yeah,
6: but we generate momentum.
7: Yeah, yeah, absolutely.
6: Right? So. Yeah, so
7: absolutely. But it's just, I think if just one of those had gone in, who knows? But they definitely had a good few chances that they should have tucked away and didn't. And then that's obviously the difference.
6: No, excellent, JB. So we could do a little bit better. We could do a little bit more concentration, a bit more confidence, a bit more momentum, and I think we've ultimately, like anything that's going on in Luxembourg, get in behind the boys,
7: get in
6: behind that's
7: one thing I have to say. The crowd are amazing.
6: Yeah,
7: they keep singing.
6: I think it was a quieter crowd than it was on Estonia. Quieter. I think there were not as many spectators.
7: Yeah, I mean, I thought it was supposed to be sold out. It didn't look like it was sold out to me.
6: The temperature couldn't be any better.
7: No, it was perfect. It was a perfect night. But you know, one thing, they keep singing. the boys, you know, the drummer keeps drumming.
6: Down in the in block.
7: Yeah, he's good. Yeah, the you know, good on them. Even at 2-0 down, they're still singing away, and that's all you can ask for, isn't it? For sure.
6: Excellent. That is JB. Thanks for the report,
7: thank
6: JB.
7: You. No
6: much,
7: worries.
6: Much appreciated, and we're pleased that we had Let's Talk Sport on the ground.
7: Absolutely.
6: At the start. Well,
7: always a pleasure. Cheers, guys.
5: JB, and we are back here with Dan Maas from the Luxembourg Ladies Tennis Masters. Hi, thank
8: Hello.
5: You for joining us today.
8: Dan, thank you for having me.
6: You're the most loved, guest at RTL.
8: Oh, come on.
6: I'm going to speak that. I'm going to get closer. You are the most loved guest. I just had a conversation. Jeff Kettermeyer just 2 minutes ago said exactly the same thing.
8: Yeah, but maybe I'm often here. So that's
6: you are
8: why.
6: Often here. That's probably why you.
8: So maybe they are bored about me.
6: Yeah.
5: Oh, we could not. Couldn't get bored of you.
6: But it was a comment, and it wasn't just we were talking about it last week.
8: It's like my second home for the next two weeks.
6: But understandably so, because I think year five, isn't it? Now?
5: Year five.
6: Well, it's about there's bigger roots than there's bigger roots than year five, of course.
8: Yeah, for sure. I must say, RTL is a huge and a nice partner as well. So I like it to be here.
6: Good relations.
5: But you've been here for quite some time because the first time I think we had you on our show was in 2022, Nathan was saying, episode 38. And we're at episode 430 now.
8: So then we had a big break in between.
6: It's been too long, it's fair to say Dan.
8: I'm happy that you are.
6: At that time, we were just doing the shows once a week on a Sunday.
8: Yes.
6: But let's put it down to episode 38. They wanted to hear us twice a week, which
8: that's
6: is why we've raced
8: news.
6: Up to episode 430 today, so yeah, happy to have you. Happy to have you back. That is for sure. Now you will be at the tennis for sure.
5: I will.
6: I need to speak to the team because I'd like to come down and see it again. Because actually, I've had 2 years where I've missed out.
5: We'll manage to get you there.
6: Good job. Happy to hold your hand, Carney.
5: Thank you. So Dan, when you launched the Masters after the WTA tournament ended, did you expect it to become this established this quickly?
8: No, to be honest, in the beginning it was very, very difficult because we didn't know how it will work and how it will work with the public and with the media and so on. And so we started to say, okay, we finished WTA because for several reasons it was done. And then we say, okay, let's start something new. And then we started this event in 22. And I must say from the beginning on, it was a concept for the first time it happened here in Luxembourg, but not only in Luxembourg, but because this concept is unique in the world. And now we are working even more closer with the WTA, and WTA asked us even to organize it several times in Europe, but we say no, we would like to stay unique, we would like to stay in Luxembourg. And then we started for the first time, and it was a success. It was a concept with 8 players, the public loved it very much, media loved it very much because we have international TV, we have RTL is our host broadcaster, then we have Sky TV, Germany, we have RD Germany, and then for this year, for the first time, we are able to announce that we have tennis channel app, which is a huge improvement because if you have a 1 foot in tennis channel, mm-hmm. so that's not nothing.
6: And tennis channel is actually more, is let's say more like German, you know,
8: yeah,
6: Sky
8: global.
6: Sport Germany
8: it's
6: is
8: global.
6: In Germany.
8: It's global.
6: Global.
8: So therefore, I say it's the first time that we are going overseas.
6: Wow. That's really impressive. That 2022 we were talking just before the show, that was when we also were wearing masks, weren't we? We were just coming out wearing the mask. So that had had an impact, but it sort of slowed the start down.
8: I think 21 was the worst.
6: 21 was the worst, so we're probably just coming.
8: Yeah, we were wearing masks, but I think it was for the event, it was okay. 22, yeah. Everything was okay. It was fine.
6: One thing you do very well, Dan, is your communication. Not only in Let's Talk Sport, but around. How did you take those or did you use the same skill set that you have here in Luxembourg with those players? Because I think this year, again, you've got Daniela
8: Antonova.
6: Yeah. And now she's like an ambassador of some sort.
8: Yeah, Daniela Antonova is, first of all, a very, very close friend of us. Mm-hmm. And then she was playing WTA, I think, 15 or 16 times. WTA, so she was really one of the players who loved our event the most. And then we said, okay, Daniela, come and play. And then she came for the first year, she came and she played. And then we said, okay, what about doing another role for us? And then she said, okay, let's do it. And she's really keen, she was keen on it to become the ambassador for international when she's meeting the players. We are going to Wimbledon, we are going to Roland Garros, but Daniela is more around than we are. She's going to Australia, she's going to the US Open, she's in contact with a lot of players. And so she can act and help us also with the players. And she has a very good eye and telling us this player is in good shape, the other one, oh no, she has got a baby, no. Mm-hmm. And so we are we are very happy that we have Daniela on our side.
6: Yeah, I just remembering back to 2022, because in the first one, sadly, there was an injury to
8: Jankovic,
6: sort of early on in the first set, and it was an Achilles injury, which can happen to anyone at any time. A very unfortunate.
8: And unfortunately, it happened last year again. I don't know. You know, yeah,
6: the second one. No, I didn't.
8: Oh. We had exactly the same injury, and this year and last year it happened to Klim Kleisters.
6: Yeah. First round. Of course, it did too.
8: The same injury.
6: Same injury.
8: First round, the first set, same thing.
6: Same. Mm.
8: And therefore, we say it's very, very, very important having players who are really in good shape and they know what they are doing, because all these players are retired players. They don't have no WTA official ranking anymore. And therefore, that's a little bit the role of Daniela to tell us, okay, listen, this player is well prepared. She's playing club tennis or whatever. She's training with kids and she's in good shape. And Kim Kleisters, everybody said, oh, she will be in good shape, but she was unfortunately not. And so she had this same injury, the Achilles rupture, and so that's was very, very sad thing.
9: You were talking about Daniela's role of basically scouting for athletes.
8: Not exactly scouting. We are scouting, and we ask her, "What do you think about
9: her opinion?" Basically, to pitch
8: exactly.
9: in.
8: Exactly.
9: So you were also talking about some women being pregnant or having babies.
8: Exactly.
9: And you do have Petra.
8: Yeah.
9: Coming this year, just after giving birth to twins.
8: Yeah.
9: So,
6: wow. How old are the twins now?
9: A few months ago.
8: Months. Wow. I think it happened in March. I think.
9: Yeah. So it's really just a month ago.
8: But we were talking to her in Wimbledon. She was in Wimbledon and she seemed to be in good shape. And also Daniela checked on it. And now, no later than 1 hour ago, we got an email that she's coming alone with her husband. So the twins will stay at home. She will have me time. And I'm pretty sure that she's well prepared, because otherwise she would not say, okay, I come along. But remember maybe, Carly, last year, Angelique Kerber gave birth in April or something like that. Not to twins, but also 6 months before the event, and she won it at the end, because everybody said, how is it possible? She gave birth, she's becoming, she's a young mother, and she even did breastfeeding at our event during the matches.
9: Wow.
8: So we had to arrange her social activities. Yeah. She said, okay, now I need 1 hour. Then we arranged the social activities, and then she came back. So she's really a role model, I think, for young mothers as well. And that's what the WTA wants also to say. And then say, okay, listen, ladies, if you would like to, you have another life beside being mother.
6: Really, really great point. One of the big things that we've been mentioning.
8: Twins, that's a premiere.
6: It is. You're right. I think it's, you know, mothers.
8: We are curious.
6: Women in sport is one thing, but mothers in sport, you know, after birth, we really see the decline in sport.
8: Yeah, but she seemed to be in a very good shape when we saw her in Wimbledon a couple of months ago. So we hope and we believe.
6: Can I take you back to that first 2002 edition with 2022 rather, with Kim Clijsters, who I learnt was the Queen of
8: Queen of Luxembourg.
6: Queen of Luxembourg.
8: Yeah. Yeah, because she won 5 times the WTA event. WTA. And Kim Clijsters and Luxembourg always has been like a love story, and therefore we have been we gave us a little bit the rule everybody, a player can't come to Luxembourg for this event twice. That means but for Kim we did an exception. Yes. And unfortunately it was the bad choice last year.
6: Exactly. What was your one of your big memories, not necessarily on the court but off the court, what was one of your big memories from that first year, because you had the change from the WTA to the two?
8: I think the best memory, or the which made us all our team, that we have a very good team, we have a committee of 9 person, was that there were so many people attending the event, and that the interest of the media was so huge, and that everybody from the sponsors said, okay, we are going with you, we would like to support you. And one thing which was very emotionally for me, maybe for other things from our committee as well, was also the support from the Maison Grand Ducal, from the Grand Duke at that time, Henry. Therefore, we gave him the Jana Votna Award last year. And also this year, therefore, we are very, very happy that Grand Duke Guillaume accepted to be our patronage again. So, and that was, he said, the Grand Duke Henri at that time, before we did Luxembourg Ladies Tennis Masters at the WTA, he said, okay, I told him that we would like to change and blah, blah, blah. And then he said, okay, anyway, whatever you would like to do, we will support you. And then that was for me one of the biggest emotional.
6: Can understand. Are you able to tell us a little bit about the Jana
8: Novotna? Jana Novotna was a very close friend, and unfortunately she died very, very early, I think at 47. And she was here when we did our first event in 91, and that was an exhibition, and Jana came, and Jana won that first exhibition. And Jana was a little bit the mother of our tennis career, because at that time we spoke to her in another function. We wrote for a Luxembourgish newspaper, Freelance, and I had Jana Novotna in an interview in 90 or something, no, 89. And then she said, okay, I have never been to Luxembourg, but if you are doing a tournament, I will come. And that was a crazy idea. And so we said, okay, let's do it. And then we built our association, Sans But Lucratif, non-profit association. Yes. And then Jana came. She won the first event. And then we had a very, very close friendship. And we were very, very sad when she passed away. And we said, okay, listen, we would like to have something in honor of Jana, because we would like not to forget her. And therefore we created the Jana Novotna Award, which we give every year to somebody who is very close to the tournament, or somebody who has done a lot for the tournament. And so I know the name Jana Novotna will live together with our event, and we are able to give this award, and this award will go this year to Anne Kremer, the Luxembourgish former number 18 WTA.
6: Yeah, you know her very, very well, Carney.
8: I think you and maybe your father,
9: maybe
8: does know her a little bit better.
9: Yeah,
8: I think he has to do a lot with her success.
9: Mm-hmm. I think it's a beautiful award, and beautiful.
6: Oh, it's lovely when you can, yeah. You know, we can bring, you know, you can use, you can use your, let's say, the history. And someone that's obviously dear to you. Dear
8: and maybe
6: to
8: you don't know,
6: heart,
8: because last year, I don't know if you know who got the event last year, but that was the Grand Duke Henri, and he accepted it. He was there. He was at the gala. He was there. He accepted the event. And so that was also, you asked me about, that was also one moment in history, one special moment for me. And now after Grand Duke Henri, it will be Anne Kremer.
6: Yeah. Excellent. Lovely. And fitting. Very, very.
9: Yeah. Absolutely
6: very,
9: fitting. Very, very yeah. Fitting. Yeah. Yeah.
6: I have another question for you. It's, so 2022, which was the first one that attended every day, in fact, because we're doing some commentary with you. But the crowd was incredible, as you mentioned. It was almost like sold out right from the start.
8: Yeah.
6: Not only during the event itself, but you put on an exceptional the gala dinner, all the lead ups to it at the areas where the sponsors is. We're going past some of the VIP. It was, every room was full. How has that maintained over that 5 years, or have you had to dampen things down because it was rather exceptional?
8: Yeah. Yeah, for sure it has maintained for the last 4 years, because now we are
6: for the
8: 4 years, but because now it's the fifth year, and we need to know how it works now. But concerning all the VIP and all that stuff, we have a lot of people already asking for tickets and so on. But I know I have watched a little bit Ticket Regional, and I know that there are still tickets available, normal tickets available, because we are not that expensive, so still people can come and watch extra tennis.
6: Brilliant. Have you been?
9: And I'm definitely going as well this year, at least for 3 days at least.
6: What was a match that you, what was,
9: I don't remember.
6: For me, one of the highlights two highlights. One was to see it is hard, because they have been all superstars in their own right. These players, but it was Martina Hingis.
9: We were talking about that last week, I think.
6: She got named Martina because of Martina Navratilova.
9: Nathan with Durand,
8: her mother.
6: But that was it'll come back to my era and
8: yeah, that's true.
6: So to see her actually play, because for me she was just a dream, but only on the TV. Would you get to see her? And then of course the other athlete, of course, is
8: She was there two times, so therefore we need now
6: new faces,
8: a little bit new faces. And but it's difficult because our criteria are very special.
9: I was about to ask you about that.
8: Yeah, because we could have say, okay, because Martina is asking every year, can I come back? And then so we say, okay, no, listen, because we need to change a little bit the names, because otherwise you have always the same players. And so then the people will say, okay, now it's boring. And our criteria say, okay, we would like to have players in a good shape. First of all, we would like to have players who know that they have to play real tennis. Mm-hmm. It's not an exhibition. It's an invitational tournament. It's a tournament, really, you can earn prize money, because the winner will have €50,000. So it's a serious tournament, and we invite the players. And so therefore, we have a little bit, we need to do the right choices. And so therefore, our first criteria is always having players being in a good shape, and players who are aware about, because last year with the trouble we had with Kim Clijsters, unfortunately, we know, and also now the players know, that it is serious, because if you would like to win the tournament, you need to play 3 matches in a row. And so it's not only to stay there and to hit balls. It's you need to play. You need to have match practice before. And last year it was a very tricky thing, because Alizé Cornet from France just stopped playing WTA. one or 2 months before. Then everybody said, are you crazy to invite Alizé Cornet because she's still in the mood, top shape and in the praxis. Okay, and then Kerber came with her, just giving birth to the kid, and finally she won in the final, and we had the first class final. So you can see, but it's every year it's difficult, but yeah. Let's say we try to find the good solution to show good tennis.
9: You were just talking about Alizé, and when you watch these former top players play now, how much of the elite level is still there? What is the biggest difference? Is it the speed, endurance, or just
8: I think
9: the training?
8: Speed, for sure, speed. Yeah, for sure, it's the speed. Daniela tell you more than I, because she's the specialist, but it's the speed. But all these players are on the same boat.
9: Yeah.
8: So nobody, nobody will see, okay, when they are doing her service, normally they could have a service 130. Now the service is 110. But you don't see it.
6: Yeah. See it, yeah.
8: If you have not the other player next to the court, you don't see the difference. And so, because they are all on the same level. Yeah. But I would say it's the speed, and also maybe for some it's match praxis.
9: Yeah.
8: Because they can be, and also being physically in a top shape. For example, Monica Puig, she's physically on a top shape because she's running marathon. Yeah. And she's, for 2 weeks ago, she ran the Berlin marathon. So she's in the top shape. Mm-hmm. But now we need to know how is the match practice? Yeah. So we don't have to care about her physique because she's in a good shape. So these two things have to fit.
6: Yeah. Which player out of the group that you've got this year, which one are you, let's say, most excited to see? Is it a player that's come back, or is it a...
8: I think it's always good for the tournament when the winner is coming back,
9: yeah.
8: The title holder. Mm-hmm. And so this year, and every year the title holder came back. Yes. And so this year, it's because in our rules says that anyway, if she is winning it 4 times in a row, she might come back. In our rules says that if she wins the tournament, she has the ticket to come back. So that's for sure. But then we know that she must come back, because if she say, okay, I would like to come back, doesn't mean anything. She must be in a good shape, and she must feel comfortable to come back. And therefore, we are always happy if the title holder is coming back. And so we are happy that Angie accepted the invitation, and she is defending her title.
6: Have you seen, Carney, the number of, let's say, volunteers or team behind the IWTP? Like,
9: it's on the website, but I don't remember the name.
6: How do you coordinate that many?
8: Yeah, it's not that difficult, because we are so the 80% from the team is coming from the WTA tournament. Yeah. So everybody is knowing what to do.
6: Their roles.
8: So we are a committee of nine people. We are calling. We are working through all of the year, and then we have nearly 100 volunteers during the week. But everybody has his things to do, or has his service, player service, transportation, or whatever. So everybody knows what to do, because 80% coming from the WTA, and they are trained, because don't forget that this event is, let's say, 60% less difficult than organizing a WTA tournament.
6: Yeah. Who are you most looking forward to seeing, Carney? I hope Dad's going to come down too, by the way.
9: Say again?
6: Is Dad coming down?
9: Oh, yeah. Yeah, we're going together.
8: I hope so, because he's a very, very close fan. But I don't know if you know it, but he used to work with us in the Sportlycée.
9: Because
8: Sylvie and Jacqueline, the coordinator, we used to work in the sports at the Sportlycée together with Alain Touré, with the dad of Carney, and he was the former coach of Anne Kremer. Yeah. So the world is very small.
9: It all comes back together.
8: It's all coming back to you. Céline Dion would sing.
6: Well, I made a mention last week, didn't I? When I had a meeting, did you tell your dad? I hope your dad listened to it. a special tribute that I gave him.
9: I haven't sent it to him yet.
6: I put him on a pedestal last week, didn't I?
9: Well, every week since I've started on Let's Talk Sports, we've been talking about him. So we need to get him in here.
8: Yeah, I think so. But I'm happy to see him at the tournament.
9: Yeah. I'm really looking forward to see Angelique Kerber play because I haven't seen her last year. So I'm really looking forward to that. And also because you were saying she's defeating her her title, so that's always very interesting. But I also have a question for you. Do you have a dream name that you're looking forward to?
8: Yes, I have.
9: In the future, maybe.
8: Yeah, in the future, but